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Jelly Roll, and I am not okay. Today's Best Ammo's Country, B100. I hope you're okay. Had a great Thursday, getting ready for the weekend. This is Morgan Wallen, his latest, Don't We? B100. Wouldn't

Hey, it's Brittany Bailey of the B100 Morning Show. Tomorrow, wake up on a fabulous Friday as the show starts at 6 o'clock. Mac and Cheese Fest passes. 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And the final cash code of cash codes, y'all, and your chance to win $1,000 at 8:10. 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

Brooks and Dunn, we'll burn that bridge on a throwback Thursday. Today's best and most country, B100. Here's Ashley Cook, The Hell You Are, B100.

0: Ashley Cook, the hell you are on today's Best and Most Country B100. My name is Moody, and I'm kind of excited, okay, because when I walked in, I saw they had a bunch of donuts, like, lined up outside, right by the front door. And, you know, I'm going to definitely have one. I saw, like, maple and bacon ones. They sound good. Man, someone help me. I want to help you win some tickets on Big Ticket Thursday. It is Big Ticket Thursday, powered by Hensley Lee Group, and giving away tickets to see Jared Neiman at the Flat Rock all day long, and I still have a pair to give to you. So what you need to do is text the name Jared to 888-817-2100. Jared is spelled J-E-R-R-O-D. It's his first name. He's got a weird spelling. Jesse and I had a conversation about this. You know, the normal spelling is J-A-R-E-D. But if you want to win, J-E-R-R-O-D, text that name to 888-817-2100 right now, and you could be winning a pair of tickets to see Jared Neiman at the Flat Rock. 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

Ella Langley Chews in Texas, her massive hit on today's Best and Most Country, B100. Kane Brown's hoping to have a hit with his new ones called Woman, and it's playing right now. Hey.

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Clay Walker, if I can make a living on today's best day and most country, B100. Throwback Thursday in full effect. I got new music from George Burge, a little help from his friend Luke Bryan. It's Ride, Ride, Ride, B100. I threw it.

0: George Burge, Luke Bryan, ride, ride, ride. 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
5: 100 weather. For tonight, we're partly cloudy with a low of 45. Partly sunny with a 30% chance of showers and storms tomorrow, mainly in the first half of the day. High temperatures will make it to 68. And for Saturday, we're partly sunny with a 40% chance of showers and storms and much warmer highs near 80 degrees. I'm WSBT 22 meteorologist Abby Weppler.

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Tim McGraw, my next 30 years on today's Best and Most Country, B100, kicking off the 90s at 9 with the Blue Gate Theater. Hal Ketchum coming up, also John Michael Montgomery, Randy Travis in the mix. After this one from Carlene Carter from 1990, I fell

Hey, it's Brittany Bailey of the V100 Morning Show. Tomorrow, wake up on a fabulous Friday as the show starts at 6 o'clock. Mac and Cheese Fest passes. 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And the final cash code of cash codes, y'all, and your chance to win $1,000 at 8:10. 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

0: Randy Travis and Better Class of Losers on today's Best and Most Country B100. My name is Moody. 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Trisha, George, Garth, Shania, Tim, Faith, and hopefully you. 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

Gary Allen, all he wants to do is be her man. It's a very noble thing right there. Pam Till is coming up on the 90s at 9 after Toby Keith, and he ain't worth missing. 1993, 90s at 9 on the beat.

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0: And if you didn't know, Rhett Akins is Thomas Rhett's dad. He's also an amazing songwriter, and he's been in everything. A lot of the songs you know, a lot of those were written by Rhett Akins. I don't know if he writes for Thomas, but it'd be awesome if he did. You know, keep it going. You know, you don't have to have number ones yourself. You can still make that money writing number ones for other people, right? Sawyer Brown, Aaron Tippin, speaking of number ones, they're coming up next on The B.
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7: For tonight, we're partly cloudy with a low of 45. Partly sunny with a 30% chance of showers and storms tomorrow, mainly in the first half of the day. High temperatures will make it to 68. And for Saturday, we're partly sunny with a 40% chance of showers and storms and much warmer highs near 80 degrees. I'm WSBT 22 meteorologist Abby Weffler.

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0: Lely, four for the win on today's Best and Most Country B100, just after 10 o'clock. My name is Moody, hanging out with you, playing some Chris Jansen's Me and a Beer, B100.
1: Prettiest girl I'd ever seen. 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

Hey, it's Brittany Bailey of the B100 Morning Show. 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Mac and Cheese Fest passes. 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

Today's Best and Most Country, B100, Tracy Lawrence, If the Good Die Young, from 1993. Oh, 90s, man, I love it. Throwback Thursday is one of my favorite days. Yeah, we got to play 90s all day long. And if you want to win some tickets on Thursday, it's Big Ticket Thursday. I'll give you the details on it. You can still score some Jared Neiman tickets after Zach Top, South of Sanity, B100. Playing.

0: Zach Topp, South of Sanity on today's Best and Most Country B100. My name is Moody, and if your lack of going to concerts is driving you insane, let me remedy that right now. All you have to do, okay, it's Big Ticket Thursday, powered by Hensley Legal Group. 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It's going to be a good show, so might as well go for free, right? 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

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It's Moody, and it sounds like Vincent Mason is going to have a hard time changing his mind. Wish you well, B100.

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Reba McEntire asking the tough questions. Why haven't I heard from you? How you doing? Today's best and most country, B100. It's Throwback Thursday all day long, playing your favorite hits from the 90s. Let's move on to some brand new music from Lauren Elena with Chase Matthew, All My Exes, B100. Another

0: Lauren, Elena, Chase, Matthew, all my exes on today's Best and Most Country B100. And, you know, when you win a lot of money, your exes usually start contacting you. 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You still want to win that money anyway. 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But B100 Cash Codes, y'all, giving you that chance to win $1,000 every day, Monday through Friday. 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Four more codes left. 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Four more chances left. 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
5: For tonight, we're partly cloudy with a low of 45. Partly sunny with a 30% chance of showers and storms tomorrow, mainly in the first half of the day. High temperatures will make it to 68. And for Saturday, we're partly sunny with a 40% chance of showers and storms and much warmer highs near 80 degrees. I'm WSBT 22 meteorologist Abby Weckler.

little girl used to swing right there. I still see her pink bow and her brown hair. She's in the big city now, but she still calls home.

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Morgan Wallen, and I got better on today's best and most country B100. Sometimes it's nice, you know, you get some bad juju out of your life, you know, and things start going your way. I love that for Morgan Wallen. Here's Bailey Zimmerman Chevy Silverado on the B. Why?

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1: Hey, it's Brittany Bailey of the B100 Morning Show. 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

short, straight, you know me better than that. On today's Best and Most Country, B100 Throwback Thursday, that song from 1991 and one of his over 60 number one hits. Yeah, quite a few of them, don't you think? Maybe at least some more for Dan and Shay. Here's their new one, Say So.

0: say so. Dan and Shay say so on today's Best and Most Country, B100. My name is Moody, and if you want Brittany Bailey to stop by your child's classroom, all you got to do, say so, okay? 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Luke Combs, he's saying there ain't no love in Oklahoma. That's next on the B. Hey.
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Dr. Boozy and Jelly Roll, amen. On today's Best and Most Country, B100, I'm saying amen. It's almost the weekend. Thank goodness. It's been a long week. Here's Megan Maroney, Beautiful Things, B100.

0: Get ready, Michiana. It's about to get cheesy with the B.
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Flint Black, and summer's coming on today's best and most country, B100. Doesn't feel like summer in the morning when it's still 30 degrees outside. It's crazy, isn't it? Yeah, I thought we'd be done with it halfway through May. Here's John Morgan, Kid Myself on the beat.

0: John Morgan, Kid Myself on today's Best and Most Country B100. My name is Moody. I am clocking out for the evening, but first, I still have one more pair of tickets to give away. Jared Neiman, going to be at the Flat Rock Grill May 28th. 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Do that right now, and a pair of tickets to that show could be yours. Again, text Jared to 888-817-2100. Do it before midnight, and you could be possibly a winner on Big Ticket Thursday, powered by Hensley Legal Group. We got Dylan Scott, some Morgan Wallen on the way, and then some After Midnight with Granger Smith next on B100. God bless.
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4: For tonight, we're partly cloudy with a low of 45. Partly sunny with a 30% chance of showers and storms tomorrow, mainly in the first half of the day. High temperatures will make it to 68. And for Saturday, we're partly sunny with a 40% chance of showers and storms and much warmer highs near 80 degrees. I'm WSBT 22 meteorologist Abby Weffler.

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5: Hey, it's Friday, finally. Everybody, welcome to show number 1589. Granger Smith here, your host of After Midnight. Here to tell you the best day of the work week is finally here, and the weekend is right around the corner. Hey, I've got a bunch of good country music to play for you to celebrate that. And I've got some good news to read for you, so hang tight for that. Also, some Nashville news with Ann Hudson. She always brings stories about your favorite stars out there in Nashville. All this here early on a Friday, but it is here. The best day of the work week. It's After Midnight.

0: truth.
1: Check out this good news story. Officers in Westlake, Ohio got a little more than they bargained for on a wellness call on a 91-year-old woman who hadn't answered her daily check-in phone calls. When they entered her home, they found her safe and sound and completely absorbed in trying to beat her video game high score. Can you believe that? She was perfectly fine. She was just too focused to pick up the phone. Police Captain Jerry Vogel said that everyone had a good laugh and the woman was grateful for the visit. That's good news.
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0: So topic I want to discuss next hour is, what is your favorite car or truck? Pie in the sky. What's the make, model, color? We'll talk next hour. My number, 866-607-8383.
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0: Ann is about to join us with another round of Nashville news. Ann, what do you got coming up?
1: Did you see Riley Greene make his acting debut on Marshalls? A little traumatic. But I got some scoop coming up in your Nashville news next. Granger Hangout.

0: 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It's Ann Hudson.
1: All right, have you been watching Marshalls on CBS? Riley Green made his acting debut, and I don't want to give you any spoilers, but definitely worth checking out Marshalls on CBS. One thing I can tell you for sure, Riley Green is going to be just fine on our Top Shelf Country cruise in March, and we want you to come with us. Granger and I will be there. Riley will be there. It's going to be so fun. Lauren Elena, Chris Young, Randy Houser, like the list just goes on. Go to TopShelfCountryCruise.com now so you can get signed up so we can hang out with you. It'll be so much fun. Well, Ella Langley continues to dominate. She is the very first female country artist to have the top two spots on the Billboard Hot 100. Choose in Texas is number one for a ninth week, and Be Her is at number two.
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Loving what you're hearing? We've got more over on Facebook. Search After Midnight and jump on in. Keeping the night alive. Thanks for hanging out here on After Midnight with Granger Smith.

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5: Welcome to Finally Friday, everybody. I'm Granger Smith, your host here of After Midnight. Whatever the reason you're up late or up early at this hour, I'm grateful for you. I'm with you. I got a bunch of good country music to play for you. And I got this question, topic of the hour. What's your favorite car or truck? You got that? Give me the color and everything. 866-607-8383. I've also got Earl Dibbles Jr. to keep us company with the dumb criminal story. It's hour number two. It's After Midnight. It's Friday. Here we go.

0: 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Elkhart, South Bend. B100.
1: Prettiest girl I'd ever seen. 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

0: Thanks for staying up. 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
1: Okay, asking this question, what's your favorite car? If you could get any other car or truck, what would it be? If money didn't matter, if that was not in the equation at all, you could pick anything to pull up into your driveway. Give me the make, model, color, year, all the things. Ant-Man, my producer, sitting with me. Yes, yesterday, sir. You said Ferrari Testarossa.
2: That was when I was a kid, I would say, probably. But, you know, kind of when it became realistic for me getting ready to drive was a stepside.
1: They don't make those anymore.
2: Yeah, midnight. Yeah, exactly. I wonder why. They're super popular then.
1: I have no idea. Maybe people got tired of the bed was didn't have enough room in it.
2: Yeah, it was just straight. Which I loved, you didn't have the wheel wells.
1: Yeah.
2: You didn't have those humps of the wheel wells. You could put something very like practical. A flat piece of plywood in there.
1: That's true. Yeah. Well, I'm going to go with another practical answer. Lamborghini Countach.
2: What? Oh.
1: Just kidding. That's not practical, but aren't those cool cars?
2: Yeah, I missed the practical part. Sorry.
1: Lamborghini Countach. You remember the opening doors?
2: Was that the one like the Testarossa? They went up.
1: They go out.
2: Oh yeah, they go out. Oh, very cool.
1: Like the DeLorean.
2: Yeah, I was gonna say like the DeLorean.
1: and you remember Micro Machines?
2: Here's oh yeah, absolutely. Toys.
1: So the red Lamborghini Countach opening doors was my favorite Micro Machine.
2: Remember stepping on Micro Machines?
1: Yes, they will hurt your foot. Let's get a phone call on other people's opinion on favorite car or truck. 866-607-8383.
3: Hey, Granger Smith. Just wanted to call and say my dream car is a 1967 Shelby Cobra. Candy apple red with a white interior. That'd be my dream car.
1: Love it, man. Muscle car.
2: Popular.
1: I said a few days ago, 1969 Charger. Dukes of Hazzard.
2: Yes.
1: Yeah.
2: Was that a 69?
1: It was a 69 Charger.
2: Oh, man, those are
1: which
2: incredible.
1: They are now very rare and very expensive because the TV show crashed hundreds of those cars. Right. Now, I like that car because I grew up in that era, and now I watch that show, and it hurts my heart a little bit every time I see that car jump, and then you just see the whole frame buckle when it hits the Georgia dirt.
2: Then they click to another shot of a
1: it's good.
2: Yeah, it's fine. Yeah, just drive it off.
1: Let's get another call. 866-607-8383.
4: Yeah, my favorite, well, one of my favorite vehicles, 69 Ranchero, midnight blue, light blue leather seats, and a medium blue carpet.
1: She's thought about that before.
2: Mm-hmm. And loves blue, evidently.
1: She evidently loves all shades of blue. That's a good car. 866-607-8383.
0: You can be a part of the show tonight by jumping in on this conversation. Just call up at 866-607-8383. That's 866-607-8383. 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

0: Hi, Granger. This is Erica calling in from Scottsdale, Arizona. I'm a delivery driver working at night. The best show after midnight.
1: Erica, thanks for the encouragement. 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
1: I'm Earl Dibbles Jr. I'm a country boy. I'm an honest boy, too, and crime don't pay. I got a story to prove it. A restaurant's closed-circuit TV spotted a burglar swipe a tourist's Gucci purse. The victim was chatting it up with a friend at a bar. That's when a woman in a hot pink dress came walking on by and slipped it off the back of her chair. The thief had quite the night, running up $1,800 on that victim's old credit card. The suspect faced grand theft charges if she gets caught. I hope she had fun, because it's kind of dumb.
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0: Each Monday morning, we drop a brand new Granger Smith podcast. 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
1: Next question, subject line says marriage. Hey, Granger, my name is Matt, 20 years old from Iowa, and my girlfriend and I have been dating 4.5 years. I want to ask her to marry me, but I don't know if now is the best time. I own my house. I want to ask her, but I don't know if we're both spiritually ready. Am I spiritually ready to be married? Probably not. I don't think so. You'll never be spiritually ready. You'll never be financially ready. And these same questions are going to come back up when you're looking to have a baby. You're going to keep asking those same kind of questions. And so don't over-spiritualize it. Does she love the Lord? You love the Lord. You got a house paid for. Either do it or break up with her, really. Those are your two options. Because the thing to not do is drag it out. She moves in. You know, just get comfortable, you start getting comfortable in life without that marriage. It values the marriage less and less. You either do it or you don't. But those are your only two options. And your time frame is now.
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5: 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I'm Granger Smith, your host. We're going to talk about some things that went down on this day in history coming up, plus some Nashville news with Ann Hudson, stories about those country stars out there in Nashville and what they're up to. Hang tight for all of this early on a Friday. 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

In 1940, the very first McDonald's opened up in San Bernardino, California. Fast food history was made, and a few fries were probably burned. Let's talk about that in history, plus some other things that went down on this day, coming up in Two Country Songs.

0: loves talking about history, and he's even got the diploma to prove it. It's time for This Day in History on After Midnight with Granger Smith.
1: On this day, May the 15th, 1940, Richard McDonald opened up the very first McDonald's restaurant in San Bernardino, California. 1941, the first Allied jet-propelled aircraft flew. 1942, Ronald Reagan transferred to the Air Force. That same year, 17 states put a ration on gasoline. 1972, Alabama Governor George Wallace was shot. 1982, Ebony and Ivory began a 7-week run at number one on the pop charts. Some famous birthdays include NFL great Emmitt Smith, MLB slugger George Brett, and NFL legend Ray Lewis. Those are just a few things that went down on this day in history.
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1: Hey, y'all, it's Granger Smith. 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

Last hour, we've been talking about this favorite car or truck of yours, whatever that, even down to the color. Let me know what that is. I still want to hear from you. 866-607-8383.

0: Dr. Smith, this is Emery LaBelle from Saskatchewan. I live in a small town called Nipawin. Anyways, I love your show. Keep it up. You play great music. Thanks. Have a great day and keep on doing what you're doing. Bye for now.
1: Emery, I appreciate you calling. I hope you call again. Thanks for listening.

0: It's time for some country thoughts with Earl Dibbles Jr.
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0: Here's what's new in Nashville. Here's Ann Hudson.
1: Well, Mitchell Tenpenny and his wife, Megan Patrick, are expecting a baby in the fall. But his wife, Megan Patrick, had to abruptly cancel her entire summer tour.
2: When I found out I was pregnant, my first thought after being so excited was, how is this going to affect my career? And I thought I had to prove that pregnancy wouldn't change anything and that I could just push through no matter what. I realized that I was wrong to tell myself that I had anything to prove. So with a very heavy heart, I've made the difficult decision to cancel the remainder of my shows for the year starting in June. The anxiety that comes with experiencing a previous miscarriage, I've had to take a step back and take a hard look at what's truly important right now and what really matters.
1: She's right. You got to take care of yourself, you know? Well, Ella Langley continues to dominate. She is the very first female country artist to have the top two spots on the Billboard Hot 100. Choose in Texas is number one for a ninth week, and Be Her is at number two.
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5: Welcome to Finally Friday. Hour number 4 starts right now. I'm Granger Smith, your host, and I've got a bunch of good country music planned all the way till the sun comes up, which, wherever you are in the country right now, it's not too far off. I've also got this question. What are your top 3 favorite movies? That'll get us till the sunrise. 866-607-8383. Let's talk. And then Earl Dibbles Jr., the country boy, has got a dumb criminal story for us. Hour number 4 starts right now.

0: Thanks for staying up. This is After Midnight with Granger Smith.
1: Okay, asking this question, what's your favorite movie? In fact, what are your top three? And sometimes that's hard to answer the exact order. So you could just give me the three in no order. I've got my producer, the Ant-Man, sitting with me. You gave me a good list yesterday.
2: Yeah.
1: Shawshank Redemption creeping into that list for you, even though you just saw it within the last year.
2: Yeah, there with some superhero movies. Yeah. And I mentioned Batman. I also liked the newer Batmans, the one with Christian Bale. I really liked it. Well, Heath Ledger, too.
1: Yeah, Dark Knight.
2: Yeah.
1: I also like the 90s Batman, the Michael Keaton. I think I saw that. That probably holds the record for me of how many times I saw a movie in the theater.
2: Did you get to a point where you started reciting it?
1: Like, yeah,
2: you
1: knew yeah.
2: Yeah.
1: And same. Not because it was at home, but it was literally, I went to the theater so many times to watch that movie. And then I remember getting that DVD.
2: VHS is what I had.
1: Was it VHS? I can't remember the era of that. But that was a big deal, and the marketing behind it, and it was the black and the yellow and the whole deal.
2: The emblem was so bold.
1: The emblem was amazing. 866-607-8383.
3: Hey, I was just calling to give you my favorite movie. They would have to be Star is Born with Chris Christopherson and Barbara Streisand. National Lampoon Christmas Vacation and Step Brothers.
1: I'm glad she put Christmas Vacation in there, because sometimes we take the Christmas movies out of our list.
2: Yeah.
1: And maybe we should have them in the list.
2: Now we need to do a top 10 and we can really get it solid.
1: I don't know if I could do a top 10. No. I would have to really think, because it fluctuates. The top
2: five. Christmas for me, though. Five would be
1: five, yeah. Probably stays okay. The same, but the outside of the top five fluctuates depending on my mood.
2: It's just every time I hear it, I'm like, oh, yeah, that might be in my...
1: That might be in there.
2: Might get close to the three, at least.
1: 866-607-8383.
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2: Yeah.
1: Curveball at the end.
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0: Hey, what's up, Grangers? This is Nick calling in from Mishawaka, Indiana. Just wanted to say thanks for keeping us company overnight.
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Police up in Canada chased down a drunk guy, but when they came back, their squad car was gone. Yeah, and someone stole their ride. Earl Dibbles Jr. is going to share this dumb criminal story with us next.

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1: Up in some place called Saskatoon, sounds like a breakfast cereal, police chase down a drunk guy toting open liquor across the road. They catch him, yay for the law, but then, whoopsie-daisy, someone stole their dang squad car while they was out playing tag. They found it 15 minutes later sitting in an alley like it needed a nap. Car didn't go too far, thank goodness, but still. Ain't exactly a great look when a bad guy runs off and so does your ride. Dumb.
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2: 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Now, seeing my grandson out on the water, it means everything to me. 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
6: Finally Friday, early risers. What's up? Welcome to After Midnight with me, your host, Granger Smith. So grateful you guys have made this America's favorite radio program. And I've got some good news besides that I want to read for you, hopefully put a smile on your face early on a Friday. And then Nashville news, Ann Hudson's going to have you covered on that. Stories about your favorite stars in Nashville and what they're up to. All of this coming up soon this hour. Please don't change that station.

Now, I know it's Friday, and that's already really good news, but how about a good news story to go on top of that? Hang on for two songs, and I'll share some with you.

0: truth. Check out this good news story. Officers in Westlake, Ohio got a little more than they bargained for on a wellness call on a 91-year-old woman who hadn't answered her daily check-in phone calls. When they entered her home, they found her safe and sound and completely absorbed in trying to beat her video game high score. Can you believe that? She was perfectly fine. She was just too focused to pick up the phone. Police Captain Jerry Vogel said that everyone had a good laugh and the woman was grateful for the visit. That's good news.
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0: 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This is Francis, and I just wanted to call your show and say that I love it, and I listen to you every night. Thanks, Granger.
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0: It's time for some country thoughts with Earl Dibbles Jr.
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0: You've got it locked on After Midnight.

0: Ann is about to join us with another round of Nashville news. Ann, what do you got coming up?
1: Did you see Riley Greene make his acting debut on Marshalls? A little traumatic. But I got some scoop coming up in your Nashville news next, Granger Hangout.
2: Prettiest girl I've ever seen. Look at her, man, look at me.

0: 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It's Ann Hudson.
1: All right, have you been watching Marshalls on CBS? Riley Green made his acting debut, and I don't want to give you any spoilers, but definitely worth checking out Marshalls on CBS. One thing I can tell you for sure, Riley Green is going to be just fine on our Top Shelf Country cruise in March, and we want you to come with us. Granger and I will be there. Riley will be there. It's going to be so fun. Lauren Elena, Chris Young, Randy Houser, like the list just goes on. Go to topshelfcountrycruise.com now so you can get signed up so we can hang out with you. It'll

0: She's so much fun. Well, Ella Langley continues to dominate. She is the very first female country artist to have the top two spots on the Billboard Hot 100. Choosin' Texas is number one for a ninth week, and Be Her is at number two.
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Hey, thanks for sharing your Friday, or at least part of it, here with me on After Midnight, y'all. 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I'm Granger Smith, coming to y'all from the Yee Yee Farm in Central Texas. 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
7: 100 weather. Mostly cloudy skies this morning. We'll see a slight chance of a rain shower. Partly sunny this afternoon. High temperatures expected around 68. Overnight tonight, a few scattered showers and thunderstorms. We drop to 55. And then for Saturday, partly sunny, scattered showers and thunderstorms. High temperatures back up near 80. I'm WSBT 22 Chief Meteorologist Carrie Pujol.

6 o'clock, 45 degrees right now. Good morning. I'm Brittany Bailey. Hopefully you've got your coffee, your Alani, your Red Bull, whatever you need to get it going, because today is Friday. You got big plans for the weekend? Love to hear from you. You can check in right now. Any Hive members awake? Let me know at 888-817-B100. And as we do each and every Friday, it's so fun to celebrate. We'll have a packed morning. We've got some special guests coming in. We got some Mac and Cheese Fest passes to give away. It's the final day of cash codes, y'all. And we're celebrating all that's fun right here on Friday on The Beat.

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Thank you for checking in at 888-817-B100. I'm Brittany Bailey and love to hear from you. Jerry, thank you so much. He got to hear finally Friday. It says it pumped up his day. Yes, that's what I love to hear. Stacy, she says, I may not be floating around easily, but I'm up. Yes, good morning to you. And Michelle and Jennifer, oh my word, sent me pictures of the sunrise. If you can see it, stretch your head out there right now. But oh my word, it's beautiful behind me. It's so crimson, tangerine, violet, the most beautiful colors to welcome us to this new day. It's so gorgeous. And you know what I thought was really fun? If you check out my stories on socials, you'll see that Luke Combs is dancing and singing to this song. Just, I can't stop doing it. Puerto Rico. Ready, everybody.

You might have seen this on socials, but this song is kind of taking everybody by storm. This guy created it because he had visited and thought, I'm going to make a song about it. And now we're all singing about it.

And, you know, it's a good thing that you can't see me in my kitchen when I'm doing dishes or doing laundry or folding the laundry or putting away the laundry, because this is what I've been dancing to on repeat. It's so fun. I'm looking to pump your Friday up. So what's that going to do for you? But I'd love to hear from you. How you doing? 888-817-B100. I just feel like this is such a perfect Friday happy song.

0: Yes. Brittany, thank you for checking in. My morning name twin. Aw, thank you for checking in with that beautiful picture of the sunrise where you're at right now. Yeah, keep them coming. It's perfect out there. Stephanie, thank you. Oh, my word. Stephanie's picture, there's a barn. This looks like the most perfect Midwest postcard right now. Thank you, thank you. Good morning, Michiana. Let's make it great. 888-817. V100. Hold on, wait for it. Didn't want to do just
1: tourist stuff. Rise and shine. I listen all morning long.
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8: 100 weather. Mostly cloudy skies this morning. We'll see a slight chance of a rain shower. Partly sunny this afternoon. High temperatures expected around 68. Overnight tonight, a few scattered showers and thunderstorms. We drop to 55. And then for Saturday, partly sunny, scattered showers and thunderstorms. High temperatures back up near 80. I'm WSBT 22 Chief Meteorologist Carrie Pujo.

0: Today's Best of Most Country, B100, here in Kenny Chesney. Beer in Mexico at 627 and 45 degrees. That should make you drift off to think that you are on vacation, especially when you see that sunrise. Oh my word, it's so beautiful. Those who are sending in pictures, oh, thank you, thank you, thank you. Jason checking in. And every picture is so different, but so beautiful at the same time. We're all looking at the same sky. I hope you're looking up. Kim in Syracuse, unbelievable. Hers looks like a panoramic across the entire... Oh, it's just so gorgeous. I can't get enough of it. But as I talk about Beer in Mexico, did you hear Kenny Chesney talking about this song?
1: I wrote Beer in Mexico, and everybody thought that that song was a party song, but it wasn't. It was a true reflection of my soul. And I was 36 when I wrote it. I was playing Sammy Hagar's birthday party in Cabo. Oh. And Sammy had us a house. I felt like there was this unfamiliar feeling inside of me, mm-hmm. you know, and I didn't really know what it was. All my friends and people that were working with me and for me, and they all had families and they all had kids. And here I was, 36, and I didn't have that stuff, but I was building what I was building. I went, wow, maybe I don't have to figure it all out right now. It's okay enough to be playing Sammy Hagar's birthday party. I don't have to figure all that stuff out at the moment.
0: Such a cool story behind the song, Kenny Chesney's Beer in Mexico. Jared, thank you for checking in this morning. Randy, I'm glad you're listening at work. Brian, Kevin, all of you check in. It just makes my whole morning. Oh, my word. Hold on. Scott just sent me a message. Thank you, sir. A beautiful sunrise. And Mary, she's in my sunrise crew. She's over there on Michigan Street right now. Looks so stunning. Jason saying it's all created by God. I know. He paints it every single day for us to enjoy. You just can't miss it. It's the coolest thing to wake up to and know today is a brand new day. At 628 and 45 degrees, the number is 888-817-B100.
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9: Weather. Mostly cloudy skies this morning. We'll see a slight chance of a rain shower. Partly sunny this afternoon. High temperatures expected around 68. Overnight tonight, a few scattered showers and thunderstorms. We drop to 55. And then for Saturday, partly sunny, scattered showers and thunderstorms. High temperatures back up near 80. I'm WSBT 22 Chief Meteorologist Carrie Pujo.

0: And tonight's going to be so much fun at the Lerner. Oaklawn's Got Talent is happening. We've got Becky and Torrance from Oaklawn's Got Talent, and they have worked for Oaklawn for many, many years. And I have to ask the question, what is your why? What makes you want to go to work each and every day?
1: I care about people. And we just really see people who do kind of experience healing. You know, Oaklawn is sincere about the journey. And so a lot of times mental health challenges are not something that, oh, you just go and you take a pill and it's cured. It's a journey. And Oaklawn understands that. And so we are a trauma-informed organization, which really translates to me just as an empathetic, genuinely care about people. And so I felt really lucky when I found Oaklawn as an employer 8 years ago to have that and haven't looked back. It's just really, really rewarding to work for such a caring organization.
2: I'm pretty much in the same boat as Becky. I just really believe that we work so hard to take care of everything else in our lives. You know, if your feet hurt, you go to the podiatrist. You know, if you're having if your heart's feeling funny, you'll go to a cardiologist. You go for your checkups twice a year, hopefully. And I just wish that we would not ignore that one part of our bodies when we're checking everything else. Our brains are as important as our hearts, if not more, because it kind of tells everything what to do. And so if people need resources in order to take care of that, I'm glad that we're able to provide them.
0: And that's why tonight is so important, because every dollar raised goes back to that incredible mission. What a great point that Torrance made. We need to take care of ourselves, every part of ourselves, brain, body, heart, all of it. So tonight, let's have a lot of fun and do that. We've got incredible acts taking the stage, and you can grab your ticket and vote right now for your favorite act at oaklawn.org/OGT. You didn't see the sunrise, Reed?
3: No, I think it takes me about 12 to 15 minutes to get to work, depending on the traffic. And that entire time I got complete overcast. I didn't get it.
0: Oh,
3: yeah.
0: I'm sorry.
3: So seeing all the pictures, it's like this ruby red sunrise. Mm-hmm. Oh,
0: as he's talking about taking care of ourselves, you know, it's one of those things you think you can look out the window and just appreciate that we have a new day today to make those positive changes. And so, Alicia, thank you for checking in from Dowagiac, Sister Lakes area. It looks beautiful.
3: Oh,
0: honestly,
3: wow. Perfect
0: little picture right there. So thank you. Thank you. We've got the buzz coming your way in 9 minutes on the B.
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0: Hey, it's Brittany Bailey of the B100 Morning Show. 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
2: weather. Mostly cloudy skies this morning. We'll see a slight chance of a rain shower. Partly sunny this afternoon. High temperatures expected around 68. Overnight tonight, a few scattered showers and thunderstorms. We drop to 55. And then for Saturday, partly sunny, scattered showers and thunderstorms. High temperatures back up near 80. I'm WSBT 22 Chief Meteorologist Carrie Pujo.

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0: What's that buzz on the B?
1: 6:50 and 46 degrees. Good morning. The buzz is brought to you by Imperial Furniture. Congrats to Lainey Wilson and Duck. They got married and had a beautiful waterfall wedding in Tennessee last Sunday. Give me

0: And I should have told you, that's their first dance song. So there they are. They look beautiful together, and it looked like a really happy affair. They were driving, and they saw this cave, and they just knew that this nature escape was where they wanted to get married, and the pictures look stunning. So congratulations, Lainey and Duck.
1: There I am.
0: I moved
1: seats, and then she's like, cut him off. Speaking of, like, maybe some people's best days of their lives, the schedule release date was yesterday for all NFL teams, and for me personally, very exciting because this is every team's marketing team's Super Bowl. Or I should say big game, excuse me. The Denver Broncos and Peyton Manning had talking about his daughter in their living room, and he makes fun of his own overexposure in a really great way.
2: What are you doing? Snapchatting? TikToking?
3: Now I'm checking to see if the Broncos schedule release video is out yet.
4: Mosey, back when I played, we had to read the newspaper to find out who our opponents were. We didn't have the internet back then.
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5: I'm Bo Nix, and I'm going to throw this 52-8.
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4: This guy is in every single commercial. Wish I could be in that many commercials.
0: I love when they can laugh at himself. I think I've seen Peyton Manning more not playing football than playing football.
1: Yeah, it's the pot calling the kettle black there, for sure. And Peyton knows it. He and his brother have been, I think, more present in retirement than they were, even as Super Bowl winning quarterbacks, Hall of Fame quarterbacks, in the game. So, but yes, schedule releases all yesterday. Super fun. Everybody's poking fun at each other, and there are no low blows when it comes to the social media teams for these NFL teams. It's awesome.
0: Coming up, we'll have to talk about the Raiders with Fernando and the stepbrothers, and
1: Cousins is so good.
0: At 6:53 and 46 degrees, that's The Buzz, brought to you by Imperial Furniture.
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0: Hey, it's Brittany Bailey of the B100 Morning Show. 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
7: weather. Mostly cloudy skies this morning. We'll see a slight chance of a rain shower. Partly sunny this afternoon. High temperatures expected around 68. Overnight tonight, a few scattered showers and thunderstorms. We drop to 55. And then for Saturday, partly sunny, scattered showers and thunderstorms. High temperatures back up near 80. I'm WSBT 22 Chief Meteorologist Carrie Pujo.

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0: Today's Best and Most Country, B100. Justin Moore at 7:09, 46 degrees. Good morning. I'm Brittany Bailey along with Reed. How are you?
1: I'm doing well, Brittany. I'm doing well. And we've got a special guest here today.
0: Yes, we do. So yesterday we played an impasta game and we took actual song titles and we made them a little more cheesy. Another one bites the crust, you know, something like that. Mm-hmm. So you had one yesterday.
1: Yeah, Straight Out of Parmesan was maybe the most throwaway line we had the entire day. However, it seemed to have inspired some real art.
0: Yeah, that's right. So, Tom, welcome and good morning.
2: Good morning. Good morning.
0: So you are here, born and raised Michiana?
2: Michiana, yes. Warsaw, Indiana.
0: Warsaw. Nice. So what you love to do, because you have a full-time job, but a really wonderful hobby that you have is you like to create music.
2: Correct. Yes.
0: Yeah. So tell us more.
2: Let's see. I don't want to go too hard for you guys or too long for you guys, but the best way to put it is I've been trying to find a way to connect with God for a really long time, and I had to find a way to do it myself, and I did that through music. And being a self-taught person, I was able to not just learn it, but learn how to do it correct. I guess the best way to do it. I have a lot of music on what they call Suno, SUNO.com. You get on there, it's Daddy Sloth Productions 1 on there. But everything on YouTube and everything is just Daddy Sloth Productions. But I found a way to connect with God, and I'm trying to get other people to connect with him as well. And I'm not trying to do it where it's just in your face. Here right. It is. This is what you have to do. And I'm doing it, you know, through my life as well. Like I told you guys, I have rock music. I have a full album coming out in June. I just released a single for it. It's new metal rock. I use that. I mean, it tells a lot of emotion in new metal rock. Mm-hmm. I mean, like I said, I do a lot with music. I hear a lot with music. So I can switch the genres up. I have, like, if you ever watched the show Fallout, I did a funny song on that one. It was a duet between Lucy and her dad about him blowing up the town. And I did it on a great 1950s beat. And
1: oh, that's awesome.
2: It sounds great back and forth. It was my second duet I ever did. And when I do it, like I said, it's not just typing it in and getting it done. I actually direct it. I tell it what to do. I use meta tags and, you know, I tell it when to stop the beat, and I choose the beat, and then I stem it, and it's a lot of work. Yeah, I'm trying to post it on Facebook and TikTok as I go, so people can watch how to do it.
1: Yeah.
2: Maybe they can do it themselves and learn a little bit more about it.
0: Well, I love that, and you've got some special guests in here with you as well. You want to give a shout-out to them?
2: These are my lovely kids with me today. There's Ariana, my oldest. She's my stepdaughter. Still my kid. I've raised her my entire life. Eliana, she is my full-time daughter that lives with me. And then my son, Parker, he's my youngest. He is my mini-me.
0: You guys want to say,
2: inspirational, a lot
0: you guys want to say, hey?
3: Hi.
1: I think they're a little nervous. Overwhelming. Guys, we're going to need you to calm it down over there, okay?
2: Calm it down.
1: We're getting way too much energy on that side.
0: I got a message from you, Tom, yesterday that you did create this song we're going to play, Straight Out of Parmesan, which is inspired by our game yesterday. So here we go. Are we ready?
4: Keeping it raw for the B100 morning show, y'all.

0: Thank you, Tom. How cool
1: is
0: that?
1: That is awesome.
0: Let's give it up.
2: That's a country shine down situation you got going on.
3: Yeah,
2: that's awesome.
3: I kept it country for you guys, obviously, for the show.
2: Oh, wow.
0: That's so fun. And who knew? Who knew that? Just one comment.
2: You know I did it. I was like, the moment it came out of my mouth, I'm like, if I never hear about that again, I think I'll be happy. Turns out, maybe.
3: Here we go.
2: Yeah.
3: And since you guys like it so much, I will go home and I will get it on DistroKid tonight for you. So within 24 hours, normally YouTube will have it.
2: Yeah.
3: So by Friday, you guys will be able to go ahead and we can do what you guys want with it.
0: Awesome.
3: We can figure it out from there.
2: That's so fun.
0: Well, if you've got some time, we've got a fun game for you. So if you could stick around for a couple minutes, that would be great. Because this is all about the Macaroni and Cheese Fest coming to Four Winds Field next Saturday from 5 to 10. So let's play coming up next on The Bee. Coffee
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11: Mostly cloudy skies this morning. We'll see a slight chance of a rain shower. Partly sunny this afternoon. High temperatures expected around 68. Overnight tonight, a few scattered showers and thunderstorms. We drop to 55. And then for Saturday, partly sunny, scattered showers and thunderstorms. High temperatures back up near 80. I'm WSBT 22 Chief Meteorologist Carrie Pujo.

0: Today's Best from Us Country, B100, 725, 47 degrees. I'm Brittany Bailey, along with Reed and Tom this morning. Good morning.
1: Good morning, Brittany.
0: So Tom is here. He created a song because of what you said yesterday, Reed, straight out of Parmesan. We jokingly said, like, what if that was a song? Well, Tom made one. Tom made one for us, which is awesome. And since we are super excited about the Mac and Cheese Fest, we've got a little game for you.
2: Mm-hmm.
0: We're going to put 1 minute on the clock. And this is fun. We don't normally have in-studio game players, so this is exciting for me. All right, so what we're going to do is we're going to give you a clue. You have to answer it, and we cannot say what it is.
1: Yeah, so we have to avoid the words that we're trying to get you to guess, right?
0: Kind of like password.
1: Word. Yeah, okay. It's exactly like password. Yep.
2: We're going to fail out the clue at this, but we're going to do this anyway.
0: No, you're going to do fine. And if you are able to answer all of these in a minute, then you're going to the Mac and Cheese Fest at Four Winds Field next Saturday.
2: Mm-hmm.
0: So on our marks, get set, put the timer on, go.
1: All right, so these are the little particles that come off of a loaf of this that you can leave behind you as you go.
2: Breadcrumbs?
1: Yes.
0: Ah, nice. Go. Hold on. I need a bell. Yes. All right. He stuck a feather in his hat and called it macaroni.
2: Yankee Doodle.
0: Yeah.
1: All right. It's between your forearm and your bicep. It's that little pivot point in your arm.
2: Your funny bone? Elbow?
0: He said elbow. Elbow macaroni. Get it?
2: Elbow.
0: All right. Kids use the noodles and they put them on a string and they paint them.
2: Macaroni. Noodles.
0: What am I wearing right now? What is this?
2: Necklace.
0: Yes. Macaroni necklace.
1: All right. So it's a big collection of food. Usually it could be like a green bean blank, but I'm thinking of a fish blank that is a super large. It comes in a can sometimes, this fish specifically. And then you put it in a big pan and bake it in the oven.
2: Big pan, bake it.
1: Sometimes has macaroni in it as well.
0: Uh-huh.
1: Yeah, think of the fish. Big fish.
2: In a can. Tuna.
1: Chicken of the sea. And then big collection of, it's like green bean blank.
0: Tuna blank.
2: Of the sea.
0: Guys, can you help them out? You know what we're talking
2: fish,
0: about?
2: Fish, tuna fish.
1: Yes!
2: There we go!
1: All right,
0: she
1: go.
0: Said, okay. He has a line of canned ravioli, canned macaroni. He's got a white hat.
2: Chef for beefaroni. Chef Boyardee.
0: Yes!
2: Thank you.
1: And then it's not the long one. It's the really short one that you wear around your neck for a formal.
2: And V-neck? It's
1: also, nope.
0: It's short one. Parker, what'd you say? Tie. Close.
1: Okay.
2: Bow tie.
0: Yes!
2: Go Parker. Thank you, Bubba.
1: Oh, man. And we get the assist from the kids. I mean, at this point.
0: Good job, guys.
1: Brittany, I think we got to send them all.
0: That was it. You guys are going to Mac and Cheese Fest.
2: We're all going, guys. Thank you, guys. Appreciate that.
1: Absolutely. Well, thank you. You that did was the hard so work. Fun.
0: Yeah, good job playing password this morning with Tom, who created Straight Out of Parmesan. And we've got to say, we've got some texts rolling in. Ashley said she loves the song. Shelly loves the song as well. So thank you.
2: I said you guys love it. I put my voice to it. I will put it on YouTube for you guys and all other platforms soon. They take a little bit longer. I do have to tell my boss, thank you for letting me be here. Dave Moore at Primetime Special Vehicle. Out. You guys do a great job. You guys need anything, go try out that guy. He's great. Thank you for letting me be here, Dave.
0: Awesome. Well, thank you guys for coming in. Have a wonderful day. We'll see you next Saturday. We're going to get some happy headlines with Laura next on The B.
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10: 100 weather. Mostly cloudy skies this morning. We'll see a slight chance of a rain shower. Partly sunny this afternoon. High temperatures expected around 68. Overnight tonight, a few scattered showers and thunderstorms. We drop to 55. And then for Saturday, partly sunny, scattered showers and thunderstorms. High temperatures back up near 80. I'm WSBT 22 Chief Meteorologist Carrie Pujo.

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1: It's time for some Happy Headlines with Laura Smith. Happy Friday.
2: Happy Friday.
1: A lot of fun hanging out with Tom and his family. We're going to continue that goodness. So
2: You're so sweet. Well, yesterday you got me hankering for hot dogs. Mm-hmm. I wasn't even thinking about it until you brought it up when I saw you and you were talking about Costco's. I guess Costco's, mm-hmm. right? But I'm not a member of Costco, so I've never had one. But I went to the post office in Elkhart yesterday, and when I'm turning to get back into my car, what do I see out the corner of my eye? Eddie's hot dogs. Eddie's hot dogs. I was like, I was craving one after we talked about it. So I go in there, and Eddie is so awesome. He listens to all of our radio stations and everything. And so I had to buy just a classic hot dog. And he said, yeah, I heard you talking with Brittany about Costco hot dogs. And I said, well, you know what? I came in here, didn't I? And so I had one of his hot dogs. And as I'm walking out the door, Eddie screams, have a wienerful day. And now I can't get that stuck. It's in my brain. I've been using it already all morning long. I've been saying it over there on the news for people to have a wienerful day.
1: That's great. So what is wienerful today?
2: Well, I'll tell you what. Tomorrow at the University Mall, what do you get when you cross barbecue with Small Business Saturday? You get 1,000 free hot dogs.
3: No.
2: Yeah. Yeah, I'm not kidding. 1,000 free hot dogs, and they're going to do it by having people pick up tickets at all sorts of businesses. Ben's Soft Pretzels, Cinnabon, Mystic Crow, Apothecary, South Bend Chocolate, Sweet Treats Candy. You can get tickets for the hot dogs. Or they're also going to make it fun and have it like a scavenger hunt.
3: Yeah, that's
2: cool. So you can
3: cool.
2: get your hot dogs. And, you know, I mean, that's just a great idea.
3: They're
2: if
3: really
2: you're
3: making
2: hungry,
3: you work for their wieners.
2: Yeah, they're talk about a wienerful day.
3: A wienerful day.
2: Yeah,
1: it starts with more. Oh, say that in your New York accent. That's what I want.
2: Wienerful.
3: Wienerful.
2: Have a wienerful day already. Forget about it. Have a wienerful day. All right, starts at 10 a.m. tomorrow at the University Park Mall.
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1: Weather. Mostly cloudy skies this morning. We'll see a slight chance of a rain shower. Partly sunny this afternoon. High temperatures expected around 68. Overnight tonight, a few scattered showers and thunderstorms. We drop to 55. And then for Saturday, partly sunny, scattered showers and thunderstorms. High temperatures back up near 80. I'm WSBT 22 Chief Meteorologist Carrie Pujo.

0: Today's best from most country, B100, 749 and 48 degrees. Brittany Bailey along with Reed this morning. How are you?
1: I'm doing really well, Brittany. It's Friday.
0: It's Friday.
1: And I mean, we've got a jam-packed weekend, so and still plenty to do today, so I can't look too far ahead. But what about you? How are you?
0: Oh, I'm super excited. You know, I love to focus on all that's Michiana, all that's local, all that's home, and so it was great to have Tom and his family in today. And we also have every single Friday another famous musician in town, and that's Chad Rogeman, our singing Hums Elementary PE teacher, who also has an incredible voice and talent. So each and every Friday at this time, he serenades us with Friday Again.

0: Today's Best and Most Country, B100. Thank you to Chad Rogeman singing us in. That is finally Friday. We want to know what's great in your life at 888-817-B100. That's coming up in a few minutes, but there I ruined it. The team has put together a Choose in Texas, six different styles, a little tiny snippet. I want you to listen. I know, Reed, you love Ella Langley.
1: I'm a fan. I married a brunette with brown eyes. I might have a type.
0: Well, listen to this. Choose in Texas. We've got a little bit of Mexican, Irish, German, even Jamaican styles in here. Whoa.

0: Indian.
1: I was going to say. It doesn't take a crystal ball to see. A cowboy always finds old timey, like
0: New Orleans.
1: Yeah, New Orleans. Okay.
2: He's choosing Texas, I can tell.
3: 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That's so why fun. Does that work so well?
0: It really does. That's the team there. I ruined it. And Graded 8's coming up next on The B. It's going to be
4: a good day. 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
0: They only good time with. 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
9: Mostly cloudy skies this morning. We'll see a slight chance of a rain shower. Partly sunny this afternoon. High temperatures expected around 68. Overnight tonight, a few scattered showers and thunderstorms. We drop to 55. And then for Saturday, partly sunny, scattered showers and thunderstorms. High temperatures back up near 80. I'm WSBT 22 Chief Meteorologist Carrie Pujol.

0: It's Great at 8 with Brittany on the V.
1: 8 o'clock on the dot, 48 degrees. Great at 8 is brought to you by Goodwill. Today is the day that you can do a lot of great, wonderful things for the Special Olympics. Oh, and get some yummy donuts in the process. WSBT was checking in with Sheriff Bill Redman, who's out at Dunkin' Donuts right now at 933 in South Bend.
2: We're actually one of 49 different departments throughout the entire state that are participating in this event today. So we have inquired about getting on the roof, and we were told that we don't have access to the roof. Me being deathly afraid of heights, that's a good thing for me. But as you can see, we have officers here as well as corrections officers out here trying to raise money for a great cause. So if you show up here at Dunkin' on State Road 933, we're just north of Cleveland, you come through, make your order, and then if you make a donation to the Special Olympics, you'll receive a coupon for a free donut. And if you make a little bit larger donation, you actually get a coupon for a donut and a free coffee at a future time when you come back.
1: Thank you, WSBT, for reporting on that. And thank you, Sheriff Bill Redman, for being out there. It's going on until noon today, so you can help out the Special Olympics. Yesterday, the Unified Games happened in Michiana, and how wonderful to see everybody going out to support incredible athletes. We've got the final cash codes of the day today. Can you believe it?
3: This is it.
1: All over? I know. So today could be the day you win $1,000. And after Riley Green... Where's the binder? I gotta tell Reed the word. It's coming up.
3: we're running out of time, Brittany. Hurry.
1: I gotta find it. Okay. Keep us in the loop. And Riley Green, you'll have that cash code after. That's Great at 8. Brought to you by Goodwill.
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1: This is it. This is the final cash code that I'm going to give you. You'll have more today with Deb and Jesse at 11, 10, 1, 10, and 3, 10. But I can't believe it. We've been doing this for so long now.
2: Yeah, it's the final day. And if you were, you know, maybe you missed out on your opportunity this whole time and your final chance, you got one more spin.
1: Yep.
2: We're going to say the cash code is slot. Slot. S-L-O-T. Slot.
1: Watch your spelling, because if you don't get it right, you won't get the link to register. And then you've waited this whole time to put it off. You're not going to win $1,000.
2: $1,000.
1: $1,000. That's like a tank and a half of gas right now.
2: Oh, okay. You're pulling up with like an 80-wheeler at that point. Full gas tankard.
1: Mm-hmm.
2: Yeah, maybe.
1: So slot is your word right now. S-L-O-T, 888-817-B100. Text it right now for your chance to win $1,000 in the final day of cash codes, y'all. And again, you'll get more at 11, 10, 1, 10, and 3, 10. But don't put it off. Do it right now. And then I want you to give us a call and say, I did it. I won. And we're going to celebrate. And it's going to be so exciting. So S-L-O-T. Text it right now to 888-817-B100. 888-817-B100.
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9: Weather. Mostly cloudy skies this morning. We'll see a slight chance of a rain shower. Partly sunny this afternoon. High temperatures expected around 68. Overnight tonight, a few scattered showers and thunderstorms. We drop to 55. And then for Saturday, partly sunny, scattered showers and thunderstorms. High temperatures back up near 80. I'm WSBT 22 Chief Meteorologist Carrie Pujol.

0: Today's Best in Mouse Country, B100, 820 and 50 degrees. I'm Brittany Bailey, and on my stories right now, you'll see that Luke Combs and I have something in common, and that is that we both love the Puerto Rico song. We just can't get enough of it. So as I'm over here dancing, I'm here with Reed today, and yesterday you were telling us about this horrible TV experience. You had this special, beautiful $2,000 TV that was just 6 months old, and it decided, I don't want to work anymore.
1: Yeah, and I've got this stubborn streak in me where if I feel like I can do something and then I fail one or two times, at that point I'm in too deep. And we're gonna ride this train into the crash that is inevitable, or we're off to glory. And yesterday was the final opportunity, and I regret to tell you.
0: No! It didn't work.
1: I'm
0: sorry.
1: Power came on. Nothing showed up. And honestly, this TV might be heading to Puerto Rico.
0: All of this in Reed's TV. Oh, how sad. I really was thinking that this was going to be it.
1: I got about 36 hours to live in this grief. and then I'll bounce back. We'll be fine. I'll find someone new, you know. There's plenty of TVs in the yard, kind of situation.
0: Yeah, but you know, TV prices, it is crazy. I remember back in the day, TVs used to be so wildly expensive.
1: Crazy.
0: Black Friday was so huge because you could get the TV for a steal. Now, at Walmart, you can get a TV for like $200.
1: It's
0: a
1: honestly
0: nice,
1: not
0: giant
1: too bad.
0: TV, I know.
1: Yeah, so, I mean, it is kind of fun to shop around and stuff like that, but it does come with the caveat
0: Wait,
1: of,
0: you,
1: like,
0: you
1: defeat.
0: Do you find electronic shopping fun?
1: Oh, my gosh.
0: It's
1: awesome.
0: Here. No.
1: I'm diving into the specs. I mean, that's why this one, like, mattered. It was my baby. It was my baby, and I wanted to give it a chance. But I really hope somebody else out there has had a similar experience where maybe they succeeded in something like that. I would love to hear about it. I need some success stories and something to feed this stubborn streak in me so that I don't abandon it forever. I kind of like it.
0: What else is broken in your house right now?
1: Ooh, man. Are we pulling out the honey-do list?
0: Wow, I guess we are. Yeah. We're going there.
1: I mean, let's see. I haven't hung up any of my pictures in my office, and I've been putting that off forever.
0: That's not really broken.
1: No,
0: though.
1: It's not broken, but it's definitely on the honey-do list for me. I don't know. I fixed a few things recently, and we're doing okay.
0: Such a good feeling.
1: Yeah. I chase that high all the time.
0: I changed the flapper on our toilet once, and I'm basically a plumber now.
1: Whoa! Not bad. Not bad.
0: Yep. I know. But I have no water pressure in my kitchen sink right now. And I've tried to fix that. I cannot. So I'm going to have to call.
1: No, Brittany, see, you're a plumber. That specifically, that is a very high level job. Very surely. You know, you're going to need to get accredited. There's like courses you got to go through. That is normal, you know, to not be able to fix that for somebody of just really good skill.
0: But yeah. I was riding that high.
1: Yep.
0: My pants were lower. Like, I just felt like I was really playing the part. And then my sink decides, nope. And like you, I tried and I tried. Yeah. I was looking at filters. No. And I don't want to break it more.
1: Yeah. Yeah. The last bit of this saga is going to be me dejectedly returning all of the components that I tried to replace. So, That's the weekend task. After that, I'll wipe my hands clean, and then we'll be good. But
0: you know what would make you feel better?
1: What?
0: Just turn this up. Capital of Puerto Rico. Isn't it fun?
1: Yeah, I'm on board. Nobody else knows this. Brittany has played this song 12 times so far this morning.
0: I'm trying to influence you.
1: I've been
0: Stockholm
1: Syndrome.
0: I'm not going to say brainwash you. I know. I'm trying to
1: into
0: influence.
1: Into liking this song. Yeah. The first 11, I could have taken it or leave it.
0: Slap machines in the bus station. Oh, I love it. My first time in Puerto Rico. All right. Yesterday, I had the chance to meet Jason, and I'm so excited for you to hear his story because Flags with Vets, it's happening right now. And with Zelman's Best One Tire and Auto Care, Legacy Heating and Air, and Budweiser, we're honoring our local heroes. And you'll get to hear all about Jason, our amazing veteran of the week, coming up right here next on The BU. Puerto Rico.
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8: Mostly cloudy skies this morning. We'll see a slight chance of a rain shower. Partly sunny this afternoon. High temperatures expected around 68. Overnight tonight, a few scattered showers and thunderstorms. We drop to 55. And then for Saturday, partly sunny, scattered showers and thunderstorms. High temperatures back up near 80. I'm WSBT 22 Chief Meteorologist Carrie Pujol.

0: B100, 837, 52 degrees. I'm Brittany Bailey along with Reed this morning. And Flags for Vets is happening. And this is such an honor. We've been doing this year after year. And it started with the inspiration of Dylan Carmichael, a country artist who saw a tattered old flag at his neighbor's house. And he knocked on the door and said, "Can I replace that for you?" And he did. And he got to know this guy's story. And then that house, he started doing it at the next house and the next house. And it turned into this amazing thing he did for his entire neighborhood. So we thought, let's do that, but let's also honor our veterans while we do so and get to know these incredible local heroes right here in Michiana. So with Zelman's Best Wind Tire and Auto Care, Legacy Heating and Air, and Budweiser, you can nominate your hero right now at B100.com. 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And yesterday, I got to meet Jason.
1: I did it late in life. I did it at 37 years old. I enlisted in 2009, and I did 8 years, deployed once, and yeah, I enjoyed it. You know, it's just serving a greater good. Of course, we had what was going on and the global war on terrorism. My heart felt it. I had to do it.
0: When you see the American flag, what does it mean to you?
1: Pride, freedom, community.
0: And we live in the greatest country because of heroes like you.
1: Well, we do what we do because we have families and we have friends. We make friends doing it that become family from start to end. We're brothers and sisters.
2: He's my pride and joy. He's my hero. He really is my hero for everything he's done. Sacrificed. He's sacrificed a lot, as all men and women have. But yeah, he's my hero.
0: Did you know that she did this for you?
1: No, she surprised me. So, and but no, it's a great honor. And we appreciate what you guys do.
0: Isn't that so incredible? He does this because he knew for his own family and for the sake of all of us, he would enlist and was so brave and is so brave. So thank you to our amazing heroes each and every day. 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
5: weather. Mostly cloudy skies this morning. We'll see a slight chance of a rain shower. Partly sunny this afternoon. High temperatures expected around 68. Overnight tonight, a few scattered showers and thunderstorms. We drop to 55. And then for Saturday, partly sunny, scattered showers and thunderstorms. High temperatures back up near 80. I'm WSBT 22 Chief Meteorologist Carrie Pujo.

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1: 850 and 53 degrees. The Buzz, it's all brought to you by Imperial Furniture. On Wednesday, Indiana Governor Mike Braun ceremonially signed Senate Enrolled Act 78 into law, formally restricting students' cell phone use during the school day. It's crazy to me to think that school's almost out for the summer. That's wild to me.
2: Yeah, we're here. It is going by so quickly. And
1: so fast.
2: Just as fast as school has gotten here, they're already looking for another James Bond, and auditions have begun. It's the same auditioning, or I should say, a talent sourcing crew that has done Game of Thrones. They've done the last three James Bonds. And right now, you're telling me it's the classic Dumb and Dumber moment. Maybe I got a chance. You're telling me I got a chance? Maybe if I start shaking my
1: martinis
2: rather than having them stirred. Maybe I tap into something that they're looking for. I don't know. But if there are anybody, any hopefuls out there, they're looking for the next James Bond.
1: So did you know who's playing the guitar on this Goldfinger song?
2: No.
1: It's Jimmy Page.
2: Whoa.
1: Yeah. This was pre-Zeppelin.
2: What? He should get way more credit for this. It's
1: how
2: iconic.
1: Did I not know that? I know. Goldfinger. You gotta say it like all dramatic. Granger Smith, he's walked away from country music in 2023. He wanted to devote more time to his family and his ministry. And he's got a new book coming, Poison in the Well. It'll be here September 8th, detailing how his faith was shattered before he found strength to rebuild it. We love having After Midnight with Granger Smith each and every day right here on The B. And at 851 and 53 degrees, that's The Buzz, brought to you by Imperial Furniture.
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6: 100 weather. Mostly cloudy skies this morning. We'll see a slight chance of a rain shower. Partly sunny this afternoon. High temperatures expected around 68. Overnight tonight, a few scattered showers and thunderstorms. We drop to 55. And then for Saturday, partly sunny, scattered showers and thunderstorms. High temperatures back up near 80. I'm WSBT 22 Chief Meteorologist Carrie Pujo.

0: town. 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
4: 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I'm a B100. I pledge allegiance to the flag of the United States of America and to the republic for which it stands, one nation, under God, indivisible, with liberty and justice for all.
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0: She's Liz.
1: It's Liz.
2: She's classy. She's sassy. She's Liz.
1: Hey, guys. It's Liz.
3: Good morning and happy Friday.
1: Liz, this is Reed. Reed, this is Liz.
0: Hi, Liz.
3: Hi, Reed.
1: Every Friday, Liz has her own feature, Liz on Life, and we get to hear a little insight into somebody's life who is fun, fabulous, but awesome.
3: Oh my gosh, I'm in Fort Wayne right now. I got to see an exclusive screening of Frozen by the middle school, actually I think it's elementary school here, and my nephew was the lighting crew, which is the most important part of the play, is sound and lights. So we got to watch the children play there. I went to a baptism and I accidentally walked into a house. Did we talk about that already?
1: No.
3: What else have I been up to? Well, okay. It's been 0 weeks since I've accidentally walked into a house I'm not supposed to. The first time I went to an open house that was on realtor.com to go see and purchase a home maybe. And when we got there, they were having Sunday brunch and it was a family and they forgot to, like, it was canceled and we didn't know. So we walked into someone's home. Then, yeah, it was awful. I knocked on the door, the kid answered and he was like, Mom. And I was like, we're here for the open house. So then the following week, I go to a baptism and we're heading to the cookout and I don't have my readers on. I can't read the address on the invite, but I see my friend's truck in the driveway and I'm like, that's got to be their house. That's his truck. I walk into the front door and it's dark and I'm like, why don't they have lights on? And a little dog greets me. And the only reason I stopped and not go in the house further is I'm a dog person and I know that group of people, they have a schnauzer. That's not the kind of dog I'm looking for, you know? So I'm like, the only reason I didn't keep walking in was I saw a schnauzer, not an Australian shepherd. I need an Australian shepherd. So then I went to the next door and I learned, I walked in the next door's neighbor's house. They just had their door open and grandpa came out to meet me. I'm here for the baby baptism barbecue. And he's like, not here. And I'm like, yep, I just want to let you know I walked in your house. And I like literally walked away. But I have whatever fear it is of going into spaces now. I can't go to a house anymore. Literally walking up to that house, I said, wouldn't it be funny if we got the wrong house again? And we did. We got the wrong house 2 weeks in a row. I walked into somebody else's house. So now I'm never leaving the home. So this is the only way you can find me, people.
1: One time I did walk into some stranger's house because I thought that was where the baby shower was happening. And there's nothing more unnerving and you feel like such a culprit and a thief. And you're like, what? I'm in somebody's house. I'm not supposed to be. It's a horrifying feeling. So I'm with you, Liz. Been there. And thank you so much for checking in as you do each and every Friday right here on The B. Rise and
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1: And here we go.
0: On Monday, we gave away some Mac and Cheese Fest passes, and I was thinking, Benedetti? No, but it's been a mommy.
2: Okay. All right.
3: That sounded terrible.
0: And I can't encourage you enough to go to Bryan, Ohio, to the Spangler Candy Factory, where they make Dum Dums.
4: We just took a picture of that water tower. That's amazing.
5: Oh, yeah, that's awesome.
4: Yeah.
5: It won the Water Tower of the Year from all over the United States.
4: Wow.
5: Yeah, we're pretty proud of that.
0: And during Graded 8, I wanted to give a shout out to Dakota from Nipsco, who helped us out.
6: The trick is just to stay calm and collected. Do your job, do it right, do it safe.
7: But a hero lies in you.
0: And recapping Mother's Day, Laura got to see a movie with her mom. So what'd you see?
8: Michael.
0: And?
8: Just Michael. Oh, you mean, was it good? Oh, I was like, how many movies can I get? Wow. Yeah, and it was, I loved it.
9: Where did that hee-hee thing come from?
0: On Tuesday, Reed went on a rant because he saw someone who he knows for sure is scalping Pokemon cards.
10: Can I just get one, please? I'm trying to find my favorite Pokemon Bulbasaur.
2: No. My anime and figurine collection needs to be expanded. And this is the best way that this is going to happen. So he walks out to do, I mean, what, resell them for 3 times the cost
0: 100%.
2: Just for himself?
0: Yep.
2: And all these kids are going to be,
0: And Moody says that he feels a lot cooler now than he does in high school.
4: What does your self-reflective thing say to yourself?
11: You are great. You are beautiful. And gosh darn it, people like you.
7: I wish that I could be like the cool kids.
0: On Wednesday, Reed was so excited because his wife found some gray hairs. So I made something for you because I knew you were really excited about this.
2: I am.
0: So I think this might be on repeat for you.

0: There you go.
1: I'm gonna ride that high for like the next month.
2: You do have a few gray hairs. Makes you look distinguished.
0: And all this week, we interviewed Oakland's Got Talent contestants ahead of the big show at the Lerner.
3: Mental health is something that touches every family in some way. It's meaningful to be a part of it, and it'll be a fun event as well.
0: Oakland's Got Talent is happening this Friday, where we'll see Caleb Shaw.
4: He's alive.
0: Oh my God.
1: What? The look we just gave each other on that note? My goodness.
0: And we talked to WSBT meteorologist Carrie Pugeot all about the Costco hot dog.
5: My whole family ate, and it cost us $11. I'm like, we're coming every time we go out to eat. We're just coming to Costco from now on.
0: They actually serve 124 million hot dogs a year.
1: So
0: and
1: close.
0: That's just about six times more than hot dogs of all Major League Baseball stadiums combined.
1: Whoa.
6: It makes me want a hot dog real bad.
0: On Thursday, we had fun with Chastity.
7: Pour some cheese on me.
8: It's pour some sugar on me.
0: Chastity, you did it.
8: This has to be the best game ever.
0: And inspired by our Impasta game, Tom shared a song that he created.
9: Swiss soda, pepper jack slice. When I'm on a mic, yeah, I'm melting tonight. Straight out of Parmesan. Yeah, we bringing the flavor, we bringing the heat.
0: And we were able to honor a local veteran, Jason, with Flags for Vets. And we live in the greatest country because of heroes like you.
10: Well, we do what we do because we have families and we have friends. We make friends doing it that become family from start to end. We're brothers and sisters.
11: He's my pride and joy. He's my hero. He really is my hero.
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2: Today's best for most country, B100, 947 and 56 degrees. Brittany Bailey along with Deb. Are you ready for the weekend?
3: I am ready. Yes.
2: What are your big plans?
3: I'm going to continue doing some landscaping outside. I can't stop buying plants now. I bought 4 last weekend. I'm thinking I could still put some more over here and over here.
2: Do it.
3: Yeah, I'm going to be, yeah.
2: Well, I wanted to share with you before I go a super cool clip. I love John Crist, and he's one of my favorite comedians. Derek Stroop as well. I've never laughed so hard than when I got to see them both together on one stage. It was such a fun night. Well, they were talking about one of their favorite places to perform.
4: Kirkwood in Shipshawana, Indiana. Oh, yeah, it's one of my favorites.
5: That was the best one I ever had.
4: Probably 10 minutes.
5: It was like 8 or 9 minutes of just talking about, but it is Shipshawana. Everybody was horseback. Maybe my favorite place I've ever done comedy. And I just don't even tell people anymore. They go, where's your favorite place you've ever done comedy? I go, Shipshawana. And they're like, what is that?
6: Here we are. I was Shipshawana. If you've never been here, it's crazy. Now, if you know how you're in like New York City, there's like Little Italy, Chinatown, Little Tokyo. Like, what if you were like backpacking through China and you came across like a little Shipshawana? Everybody's in a horse and buggy, you know what I'm saying? Everybody's eating baked goods.
2: Who doesn't love the Blue Gain Shipshawana? Yeah. They're just the best.
3: Yay.
2: So pretty cool to hear that from two of who these guys have gone all over the country. They've been to theaters and venues from California to New York and everywhere in between. And their favorite, both collectively, the Blue Gate and Shipshawana.
3: Well, that's why the Blue Gate is up for awards.
2: Mm-hmm.
3: I mean, they are fantastic. Great place to see a show.
2: And if you're going
3: to
2: go see Craig Morgan tonight, make it such a fun time. I want you to go eat dinner beforehand, maybe at the Blue Gate.
3: Some baked goods.
2: Mm-hmm. Get yourself some of that Amish peanut butter. Ooh. Oh, just right into your mouth. Don't even squeeze it on bread. But we'd love to see all the pictures and hear all about it. B100 Country. You can find us on socials, and Deb's going to keep you going on this fabulous Friday. So make today wonderful, and God bless.
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14: Mostly cloudy skies this morning. We'll see a slight chance of a rain shower. Partly sunny this afternoon. High temperatures expected around 68. Overnight tonight, a few scattered showers and thunderstorms. We drop to 55. And then for Saturday, partly sunny, scattered showers and thunderstorms. High temperatures back up near 80. I'm WSBT 22 Chief Meteorologist Carrie Pujo.

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We made it to Friday. Glad to be with you. Here's Megan Maroney, Beautiful Things on B100.

it's Brittany Bailey of the B100 Morning Show. 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Let's celebrate all that's great in Michiana Monday morning beginning at 6 on the

Today's best, Amno's Country B100, Thomas Rhett, after all the bars are closed. Exciting new music news. But look, Brian, I'll tell you all about that after country, and she knows it on the beat.

0: Today's best, Dan Knows Country, B100, Luke Bryan Country, and She Knows It. Hi, it's Deb. Great to be with you on this Friday. And Luke Bryan announced that signs are pointing to new music. That means his album Signs, which will be dropping September 18th in Nashville, and that song is on it. New music, new tour. He's going to be out with Jason Aldean. He's got a lot going on. That's Luke Bryan, and I am glad to be with you. And, you know, anytime, especially on a Friday, because I know sometimes people, you know, leave work different times on Friday, or they're working from home, or they're with the kiddos. Anytime, you can text or call your orders in for the diner. 888-817-B100, 888-817-2100. Message me on Facebook. Also, you can follow me on Instagram, Deb5291. George Burge, coming up next on The B.
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Today's Best of Most Country, B100, Luke Combs, sleepless in a hotel room. That hotel room would be in Green Bay, Wisconsin. He's at Lambeau Field tonight, Luke Combs. Here's Riley Green, Ella Langley, Don't Mind If I Do. Happy Friday on the B.

0: Brittany Bailey of the B100 Morning Show. It's time to honor your hero with Flags for Vets with B100, Zollman's Best One Tire and Auto Care, Legacy Heating and Air, and Budweiser. 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

0: Today's Best and Most Country, B100 Shaboozy, Jelly Rollin', Amen. Here's Hardy, Eric Church, Morgan Wallen, and Tim McGraw. MacArthur on the B.
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0: Best and Most Country B100, Hardy, Eric Church, Morgan Wallen, Tim McGraw, MacArthur, and Eric Church's viral commencement speech. I'll have a little bit of that coming up in Deb's Dish, which is coming up at 11:20. But also, I have a cash code. 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
16: B100 weather. Mostly cloudy skies this morning. We'll see a slight chance of a rain shower. Partly sunny this afternoon. High temperatures expected around 68. Overnight tonight, a few scattered showers and thunderstorms. We drop to 55. And then for Saturday, partly sunny, scattered showers and thunderstorms. High temperatures back up near 80. I'm WSBT 22 Chief Meteorologist Carrie Pujol.

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I've got a cash code coming up at 1110. Here's Corey Ken and Co. 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

Today's best of most country, B100, Jordan Davis. Turn this truck around. Coming up after John Party, it's The Dish. In The Dish, something about Ella, something about, Lainey, all that. Big news. The Dish is next. Here's Boots Off on The B.

0: Here's what's trending in Deb's Dish.
1: Well, the big story broke late yesterday afternoon, but congrats again today to Lainey Wilson and Duck. They got hitched. They had a beautiful waterfall wedding in Tennessee last Sunday. Their first dance song was to Muscadine Bloodline with 1090. But seeing pictures, she looked beautiful. And it's up on our B100 Facebook page. Check it out. She had a beautiful white wedding dress, of course. And she had white boots and a white hat. Congrats to Lainey and Duck. And Taylor Swift has been calling friends and family, telling them to keep their summers flexible for her wedding. She didn't send out notices because she's just trying to keep things quiet. And witnesses say Britney Spears was making a scene at a restaurant this week, raising her voice and barking. Oh. Her rep says she was enjoying a nice dinner and was just telling a story about her dog. I think we just need to leave her alone for a while, let her try and get better. Eric Church delivered the commencement address at the University of North Carolina. In fact, it went viral. He compared many things to songwriting and to his instrument. Here he is.
2: Six strings of life and willingness to keep them in tune. Six principles, six pillars. When all six are in tune with each other, the chord your life makes is full and resonant and true. All six will drift in their own time, in their own season. Your faith will go quiet when you need it loud. Your family will get complicated in a way only the people who love you most can complicate things. And your world will try to sand down the edges of exactly who you are. This is not failure. It's the inevitable, universal experience of living in an imperfect world that doesn't stop to let us tune up.
1: 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Powerful words, Eric Church, by the way, coming to Boots on the Bend August 15th. 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That's The Dish. 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

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Heading into the diner, what do you want to hear? 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Here's Jason Aldean, Don't Tell on Me, on B100.

0: Today's Best of Most Country B100 Songs About Us. That's the new album, and that song is on it. Jason Aldean, Don't Tell on Me. Hi, it's Deb. Great to be with you on this Friday. Getting ready to eat my lunch. I've got a bunch of leftovers today. I've got zoodles. I've got thrown in some shrimp in that. I also have some ground turkey that I threw into it. So I've got all kinds of a hodgepodge of of leftovers. But it's going to be good because it's going to warm it up, put some cheese on it. It's going to be great. But you join me for lunch. Whatever you're having, just come on in, relax. It's a Friday, easing into the weekend. What would you like to hear? Let me know. Call or text 888-817-B100, 888-817-2100. Message me on Facebook or X or follow me on Instagram. You can do so at Deb5291. Russell Dickerson coming up next on B100.
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7: Mostly cloudy skies this morning. We'll see a slight chance of a rain shower. Partly sunny this afternoon. High temperatures expected around 68. Overnight tonight, a few scattered showers and thunderstorms. We drop to 55. And then for Saturday, partly sunny, scattered showers and thunderstorms. High temperatures back up near 80. I'm WSBT 22 Chief Meteorologist Carrie Pujol.

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And B100.

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Today's Best of Most Country, B100, Tucker Wechmore Burnett. He already won his ACM, got it from his mom. ACMs are Sunday night. Here's Rodney Atkins and Take a Back Road on the B.

0: Two of the most hottest artists we have, Ella Langley and Morgan Wallen. I Can't Love You Anymore, and they are in the diner with us having lunch. 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B100 and Blackburn Romy proudly salutes our hometown first responders. 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
1: 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Hi, who's this?
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2: 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How are you doing, Deb?
1: I'm doing great. It's a Friday. I love the feel of Friday. Got a big weekend planned?
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1: 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Have a good Friday. 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
7: 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B100 Weather.
8: Partly sunny this afternoon. High temperatures expected around 68. Overnight tonight, a few scattered showers and thunderstorms. We drop to 55. And then for Saturday, partly sunny, scattered showers and thunderstorms. High temperatures back up near 80. I'm WSBT 22 Chief Meteorologist Carrie Pujol.

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0: 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Your chance to win $1,000. Today's last day. Here's Chris Jansen on the beat.
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0: Good luck from B100.

Today's best and most country B100, Morgan Wallen, Just In Case. And coming up after Low Cash and Wrong Hearts, I have Miles of Smiles. Three teens saved a man's life. I'll have the story. Miles of Smiles coming up next. Here's Low Cash on the B.

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1: Three Florida teenagers helped a man change his tire on the side of the road, but they ended up saving his life when they realized he was having a heart attack. 16-year-old Logan Royer, Cody Madrone, and 17-year-old Brody Murray called first responders and stayed with him until they arrived. Here they are all talking about it. What heroes they are.
2: 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We're helping change his tire, and he did not feel good at all.
3: 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And we saw this guy over here, and he was just lacking.
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6: 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I did something right, helping out a guy, and I just am happy to be honored.
1: And so far, the guy seems like he's going to recover, but boy, talk about being at the right place at the right time. 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So the three teenagers are indeed heroes and have been cited by the city council as they should be. That makes me smile. 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West Roofing, Siding, and Gutters. John Party coming up next on B100.
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Country's Best and Most Country, B100, Ella Langley, Be Her. Ella was with Miranda Lambert and Wynonna at Lainey Wilson's wedding on Sunday in Tennessee. Star-studded event, a big, beautiful wedding it was. Congratulations again to Lainey and to Duck. They tied the knot. Here's Max McNown, Better Me For You on The B.

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It ain't, especially if you get to enjoy some mac and cheese. Now I'm going to tell you how and when after Vincent Mason. Wish you well on the B.

0: Today's best and most country, B100, Vincent and Mason, wish you well. 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
8: B100 weather.
9: Partly sunny this afternoon. High temperatures expected around 68. Overnight tonight, a few scattered showers and thunderstorms. We drop to 55. And then for Saturday, partly sunny, scattered showers and thunderstorms. High temperatures back up near 80. I'm WSBT 22 Chief Meteorologist Carrie Pujol.

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1: Today's Best of Most Country B100 Coast Wendell single Saturday night. Bailey Zimmerman, one of his touring mates, Hudson Westbrook, and many others. Here's Bailey and Chevy Silverado on B100.

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Have a great Friday going into an awesome weekend. 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Let's celebrate all that's great in Michiana Monday morning beginning at 6 on the B. I cut my-

Today's best and most country, B100, Cody Johnson and The Fall. Love that song. Here's George Burge and Luke Bryan, Ride, Ride, Ride. Glad you're with me. Happy Friday on the beach.

0: today's best and most country B100, George Burge, Luke Bryan, Ride, Ride, Ride. Hi, it's Deb. Great to be with you on this Friday, graduation weekend here in South Bend at Notre Dame. Notre Dame will be graduating on Sunday, Saturday, St. Mary's. And congratulations to everybody, all the parents and family and friends and graduates. You deserve this. Way to go. Now go out and get in the world and do great things. I'm sure you all will. I've got Nate Smith coming up next. Bulletproof on the B.
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And Meg Maroney's on Cloud 9. Well, that's the name of her tour. And she will be stopping at United Center in Chicago June 2nd and 3rd. 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
1: Today's Best and Most Country, B100, Dan and Shay, Just Say So. Hi, it's Deb. Great to be with you on a Friday. Got that Friday feel. Jesse's all dressed up today.
2: I'll say it, Deb. It's Friday.
1: It's Friday. Woo-hoo.
2: Just say so. It's Friday.
1: It just has a special feel to it, doesn't it?
2: It always does. It really does. And we're going into the 80s this weekend.
1: We are?
2: That's what I heard.
1: It's going to rain, though.
2: Okay, really? You're going to throw a damper on it?
1: It's called real life.
2: Don't maybe rain on my parade, Deb.
1: Well, graduation. I don't want that.
2: That's right. Don't rain on the parades here.
1: No. You're absolutely right. It's going to be beautiful. 80 degrees.
2: 80. Come on.
1: It makes me want to, get going in the patio.
2: And you know how quick Mother Nature changes her mind. So, the rain could go away real quick.
1: I hope so. 80 degrees. That sounds fantastic. I want to plant some flowers.
2: Oh,
1: I don't want to have to wear a raincoat.
2: I thought you already did the flower thing.
1: I can't stop now.
2: Oh, you're addicted.
1: I see other places where I can put them now.
2: Are you buying? Are you buying all these flowers?
1: I'm going to go tomorrow.
2: Judy went looking yesterday. She didn't get any. Not yet.
1: What'd she do?
2: She's shopping for flowers.
1: Well, who plants them? She does.
2: She's the green thumb. I am not.
1: Okay.
2: I can cut the grass. I'll cut the grass. I take care of that. And the bushes.
1: And everything else. Everything else is her responsibility.
2: She likes the plants. I don't think she necessarily plants them. She gets them,

0: as they come.
1: Planters. Yeah, I do that too.
0: In the planters.
1: And it depends where I buy them. And usually I'll go, depends what kind of coloring they have the pot. If the pot's white or tan, I want them to match the house or contrast the house.
0: Oh, yeah, she's picking like that too. We got a million of those things, and she saves them.
1: Well, you never know when you might need them.
0: It's like, why are we doing this? Why are we collecting these
1: pots? You just cut the grass. You ask too many questions.
0: No, it's cluttering up my garage.
1: Really?
0: Yeah.
1: As long as she can put her car in, that's all I care about.
0: That's what she says. That's exactly what she says. Hey, the car's all right.
1: That's right. Well, it's going to be a good weekend.
0: Is it?
1: Yes, you said that. It's going to be a lot. There's a lot of people in town, a lot of traffic going on.
0: There is. I went for my coffee this afternoon, and it was busy. It was really busy.
1: Well, because people are in town, the graduations, Notre Dame on Sunday, St. Mary's Saturday.
0: Just be careful.
1: It's going to be wonderful.
0: Be patient.
1: Well, vice versa.
0: Take your time on the roads, cautious.
1: Well, I've got a loaner car, so I'm driving slow anyway.
0: You better drive slow then.
1: I know. I'm driving.
0: You got insurance on that?
1: They asked all about that. Believe me. I had to show my ID, my driver's license. I had to show my proof of insurance. I drove so slowly.
0: Did you have to give a blood sample too?
1: Oh, almost. I would have. I probably would have, but I mean, my car's one thing. But then I thought, I got my loaner car. I thought, I'll just go to the store. Stop at the store. I couldn't lock it.
0: Oh, no.
1: So I said, forget it. Just get in the car and go home and eat what you got. And just forget about it.
0: All these issues.
1: I know, but it's all good now.
0: Are you going to get your car back today?
1: Yes,
0: you sure?
1: I'm going to finish my work here.
0: I'm going to be working. I don't need a phone call that you need to come.
1: I almost called you a couple times.
0: I figured.
1: But I won't. I won't. No. I'll call an
0: come
1: Uber.
0: Come and get me.
1: Less lip from an Uber. Have a wonderful rest of your day. I hope you have a great weekend, too. I'll be back tomorrow morning at 10, but who knows? It's good. Who knows what I'll be doing this weekend?
0: We'll find out. We'll find out.
1: You'll find
0: just
1: out
0: stay
1: on
0: out
1: Monday.
0: Of trouble, Dad.
1: I'm gonna say I'm planting flowers, but anything.
0: All right,
1: can happen.
0: Good.
1: And also 310.
0: The last one of the day.
1: Yes, the cash code. Your last chance to win $1,000, but make sure you're listening. You
0: Here
1: don't
0: we
1: want
0: go.
1: To miss out.
0: Last one of the day. Of the week.
1: You could say it.
0: This
1: the
0: time
1: boss.
0: Frame.
1: Say it.
0: For this time frame.
1: Okay.
0: Not saying it's not coming back, but right now, this is it.
1: You've confused us all. Again, have a wonderful weekend. I'll be back tomorrow morning at 10 on The B.
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10: Partly sunny this afternoon. High temperatures expected around 68. Overnight tonight, a few scattered showers and thunderstorms. We drop to 55. And then for Saturday, partly sunny, scattered showers and thunderstorms. High temperatures back up near 80. I'm WSBT 22 Chief Meteorologist Carrie Pujol.

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is Jason Aldean on today's Best and Most Country B100. Jesse Garcia with you. Thank you so much for listening on this Friday afternoon. Weekend is here. Excited about that and excited you're here with me. Got a cash code coming up for you. There's the story of the MacArthur family, John Jr., Jones, and Hunter on B100.

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0: today's best and most country B100. Zach Top and South of Sanity. It is Jesse Garcia, Friday afternoon. Thank you so much for listening. And if you're looking for something to do tonight, head to the Blue Gate Performing Arts Center. 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We've got all the info as well for you. So if you're looking for something to do, there you go. You got one right there, and Chris Young is next on the B.
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0: Brittany Bailey of the B100 Morning Show. It's time to honor your hero with Flags for Vets with B100, Zolman's Best One Tire and Auto Care, Legacy Heating and Air, and Budweiser. 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

0: today's best and most country B100. That is Graylin James. He says that is a true song. It's all true. He said water at a wedding. It's Jesse Garcia. Thank you so much for hanging out this afternoon, Friday, and we're moving our way into the weekend. 420 Lost Lyric, and I have yet one pair of tickets for the Coral Reefer Band, Jimmy Buffett's Coral Reefer Band, coming to the Everwise Amphitheater on July 30th. Tickets are yours at 420. I'll throw out the lyric of a song. If you can tell me the title and artist of that song, you grab the tickets to go see the Coral Reefer Band. That will be a fun show, Everwise Amphitheater this summer, July 30th. Get info on that show at B100.com. And Justin Moore is coming up next on B100.
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9: 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B100 weather.
10: Partly sunny this afternoon. High temperatures expected around 68. Overnight tonight, a few scattered showers and thunderstorms. We drop to 55. And then for Saturday, partly sunny, scattered showers and thunderstorms. High temperatures back up near 80. I'm WSBT 22 Chief Meteorologist Carrie Pujol.

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today's best and most country B100. She kept that hotel key in Old Dominion. Jesse Garcia with you. Thank you so much for listening this afternoon. I got Lost Lear coming up, giving you a chance to win on this Friday. Here's Jason Aldean. Don't tell on me on B100.

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Have a great Friday going into an awesome weekend. 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Let's celebrate all that's great in Michiana Monday morning beginning at 6 on the

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Got Lost Lyric coming up after John Morgan. Here's Kid Myself on the Beach.

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1: But there's booze in the blender, and soon it will render that frozen concoction that helps me hang on.
2: Hi.
1: Hi, who's this?
2: Bridget.
1: Hi, Bridget. How are you this afternoon?
2: Great.
1: All right, Bridget. Do you know the title and artist?
2: Margaritaville by Jimmy Buffett.
1: It sounds like you're having a helper in the background. Who is that?
2: My auntie.
1: All right. Well, I don't think you're old enough to go to Margaritaville, but yes, you are the winner.
2: Yay!
1: All right. Yeah, you got the passes for Jimmy Buffett's Coral Reefer Band, Everwise Amphitheater on July 30th.
2: Okay.
1: How's that sound?
2: Good.
1: You going to take your auntie with you?
2: Yeah.
1: Of course you are. And Jimmy Buffett, the featured artist with Margaritaville, and the version I'm choosing today is also with Alan Jackson. Now, before you go, tell me how you spell country.
2: B100.

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0: Garcia. Thank you so much for listening this afternoon. And we are teaming up with Zolman's Best One Tire and Auto Care, Legacy Heating and Air, and Budweiser to honor local heroes during Flags for Vets. 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And Brittany actually was honored today with Jason. Jason was nominated by his wife, Sabra, and just a great story. And Jason is our featured veteran. You can see it on our socials. 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I got Ella Langley coming up next with Be Her on the B.
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13: Partly sunny this afternoon. High temperatures expected around 68. Overnight tonight, a few scattered showers and thunderstorms. We drop to 55. And then for Saturday, partly sunny, scattered showers and thunderstorms. High temperatures back up near 80. I'm WSBT 22 Chief Meteorologist Carrie Pujol.

0: Are you ready to keep the party going, everybody?
1: Okay, it's on. Let's go.
2: 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WBYT HD1, Elkhart South Bend, B100. It's 5 o'clock and happy hour on the Big.

0: Hunt.
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0: Well, my girdle's riding higher, my supporters are on fire.
1: I'm gonna party till I see the morning light! 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
0: Cause I'm a Friday granny, boss can kiss my fanny.
1: I'm outta here! Put on some Garth!
0: I'm gonna do the funky mamba, have a beer and chimichanga, and party till my water.

Like to see Siegfried and Roy try that sometime. 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What? I just can't wait till I do this again.

That is Corey Kent on today's Best and Most Country B100. Officially happy hour. Jesse Garcia with you on this Friday afternoon. Thank you so much for listening and checking in. Requested Luke Combs on the way. Also, John Michael Montgomery with the number one song of the day, 1993. I Love the Way You Love Me will be coming up here on the happy hour. New Blake Shelton, you're headed your way as well by request. And this is Kate Brown with Woman on B100.

Text Jesse your request at 888-817-2100.

That is Megan Maroney. 6 months later on today's Best and Most Country B100, Jesse Garcia with you during the happy hour, and Gracelyn checking in during the happy hour, wanted to hear Blake Shelton, his latest. Here's Let Him In Anyway on B100.

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That is Jason Aldean by request on today's Best and Most Country B100 Happy Hour. Jesse Garcia with you. And I just got a text request from Diane wanting to hear some Kenny Chesney. Here you go, Diane. This is his brand new song called Carry On B100.

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That is Jordan Davis and Bar None on today's Best and Most Country B100. Jesse Garcia with you. It's happy hour on this Friday. And exciting news out of Luke Bryan's camp. He announced another date on the farm tour, this time around in Brookston, Indiana, at the Prairie.

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3: weather. Tonight, a few scattered showers and thunderstorms. We drop to 55. And then for Saturday, partly sunny, scattered showers and thunderstorms. High temperatures back up near 80. I'm WSBT 22 Chief Meteorologist Carrie Pujol.

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0: That is Josh Ross and Single Again on today's Best and Most Country B100. Jesse Garcia with you. Thank you so much for listening. Here is Vincent Mason with Wish You Well on B100.
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1: Today's best and most country B100, John Party in a hurry to get his boots off. Yes, sir. It's Jesse Garcia with you. Thank you so much for listening. We've got the Mac and Cheese Festival coming up at Four Winds Field next weekend on Saturday. 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

0: And after the weekend, we've got concert announcements. That's right, plural, two of them. Monday morning, Brittany Bailey and the B100 Morning Show are going to give you all that info on the next big shows coming to our area, 7:10 and 9:50, Monday morning concert announcements. 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
5: B100 Weather.
6: Tonight, a few scattered showers and thunderstorms. We drop to 55. And then for Saturday, partly sunny, scattered showers and thunderstorms. High temperatures back up near 80. I'm WSBT 22 Chief Meteorologist Carrie Pujol.

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Tyler Hubbard, dancing in the country, kicking off the Friday night edition of The Night Show. My name is Moody. Thanks so much for hanging out with me. Hopefully you're ready for a good night, because that's what we're going to have, I promise. Or at least I can try. Anyway, here's Megan Maroney, her new one, Beautiful Things on the Beat.

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Have a great Friday going into an awesome weekend. 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

Tucker Wetmore and Brunette on today's Best and Most Country, B100. Tucker's going to be in studio on Sunday. Co-hosted with Lon Helton, Country Countdown USA, so make sure you look out for that and listen to all the wonderful interviews. Lon's a great interviewer, so you get a lot of cool things that you might not have known. Here's Ella Langley, Morgan Wallen, their very latest, I Can't Love You Anymore, B100.

0: Ella Langley, Morgan Wallen, I Can't Love You Anymore. What a great song. My name is Moody, hanging out with you on a Friday night. Make sure you tune in tomorrow morning because you got the best of the B100 Morning Show starting after 6 a.m. Oh, the weekend's always full of fun. And you know what? It's one of the places you need to stay right here. And if you're out and about this weekend, make sure you keep the B on your radio. 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Jackson Dean coming up next on B100.
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0: Dylan's got and what he'll never have on today's Best and Most Country B100. You know, I mean, if you thought you'd never have the chance to go to a mac and cheese festival, you'd be wrong. 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

0: Today's best and most country, B100, Locash and Hometown Home. My name is Moody, rolling through your Friday night with an epic song like MacArthur. It takes four singers to do it. Hardy, Eric Church, Morgan Wallen, Tim McGraw, MacArthur, B100.
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0: Party Air Church, Morgan Wallen, Tim McGraw, Mick Arthur. How you doing? Today's best and most country, B100. Two of those guys going to be in South Bend, August 14th and 15th, Boots on the Bend. It's going to be a great show. 2 days of country music, headlined by Hardy and Air Church, Ash McBride, Flatline Cavalry. It's going to be just, it's going to be amazing. And I cannot wait to see you out there. You can go to either day. There's all kinds of things, payment plans and stuff like that. They're trying to make it, easy to go and affordable. And I think that's pretty cool. So check it out, B100.com. 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And we'll see you out there in August at the fairgrounds. Jason Aldean, Luke Bryan, coming up next on The B.
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2: Weather. Tonight, a few scattered showers and thunderstorms. We drop to 55. And then for Saturday, partly sunny, scattered showers and thunderstorms. High temperatures back up near 80. I'm WSBT 22 Chief Meteorologist Carrie Pujol.

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